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1: Yes, Sydney, we are just hours away from you potentially getting your share of $100,000 guaranteed with the biggest and easiest cash comp in Sydney. How crazy is that? This afternoon, it could be you. Sarah in St. Mary's, you win a share. What are you doing with that cat?
2: Well, I'd like to upgrade my cat. 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
1: How is it?
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1: 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We're double dropping code words all day. Your next one is coming up. You ready? 10:22. 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

0: R&B Fridays on Sydney's 104.1 Today FM. This morning, another very successful, really cool ride to school. Bronson was the star today. Now, Bronson's story, if you haven't heard, he rung the bell for leukemia not too long ago, and he got to go to school in a Ferrari this morning. This is what his mum had to say.
1: Hey, Tafali, how does that make you feel as a mum, seeing him celebrated in a Ferrari?
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0: 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Shaggy is about to take over Today FM for a whole hour, playing you non-stop bangers. 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
23: Hi there, it's Matthew Layton. The last group of ISIS-linked Australian women and kids is believed to be heading home. They've reportedly left a camp in northeastern Syria by bus, with Damascus expected to be the next stop before the trip back to Australia. 11 Aussies caught up in a Gaza flotilla incident are now in Turkey. They were detained by Israeli forces after their boat was intercepted for allegedly breaching the Gaza blockade. The group has since been deported and is being assessed in hospital in Istanbul before returning to Australia. The PM's tax headache is getting a little more wiggle room, with Anthony Albanese open to tweaking the plan for family trusts. The trust tax rules are being delayed while the government works through the drama, but Labor says the goal is still a fairer system. And a scary school bus crash has ended with some good news, with every student now out of hospital. It happened in Sydney's West yesterday, when the driver is understood to have suffered a medical episode, while around 40 teens were on board.
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23: Showers today across Sydney, dropping to 16 tonight. More showers tomorrow, 22 in the city, 21 in the west, and a shower or two for Sunday. 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
2: There's literally no other competition in town where you can win big cash this easily. 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We give them out almost every hour, sometimes even more than that. Kelly, your number should be in the triple digits. You've only submitted 16. Some are nearly at 1,000.
3: Jeez.
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1: Good afternoon, it's Matthew Layton. The Prime Minister's not exactly slamming the door on changes to his tax plan, but he's not flinging it open either. Discretionary trusts could be carved out of a proposed 30% tax hike. The opposition's branding it a death tax by stealth, while Anthony Albanese says the legislation still needs work. Aussies from the Gaza aid flotilla say detention was brutal, with claims of assaults and being denied food and water. The 11 Australians were released in Israel and are now in Istanbul. And Barnaby Joyce is doing a bit of clean-up after a fiery presser moment involving a journalist and a One Nation staffer. It happened in Adelaide, where the staffer was filmed telling Guardian reporter Sarah Martin to shut up after questions wrapped.
2: I did ring Sarah after that and apologise for the shut up comment. It obviously didn't come from me. And the rest, I just don't know the backstory on it. And whatever it is, I'm not really interested in it, to be quite frank.
1: Barnaby on Sky News there.
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1: Showers today across Sydney, dropping to 16 tonight. More showers tomorrow, 22 in the city, 21 in the west, and a shower or two for Sunday. 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
9: At the beginning, did you actually think we were going to give away all of this money? 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
9: Yeah, they're good numbers. 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

0: Goodness knows what kind of a Carrie and Tommy show we're going to get next. Obviously, the come down from the biggest party, I think, of 2026. It was the Pallet Party. Don't know what I'm talking about. You have to check the socials. Like, they're already a loose, unhinged show. But, man, yesterday, podcast on the listener feed. Incredible. So, they are on next for Australian Made Week. We want you to keep an eye out for the Green and Gold Kangaroo and support Aussie businesses, the local ones. Australian Made Week. It is on now until May 24. My name's Ben Team Lee. We'll be next time as well. See you. Bye. See you.
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7: 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I've got a broken down truck in a region fill on the M4 westbound approaching Russell Street. It's in lane one. And a slow run due to peak hour traffic for the M5 westbound from King George's Road to the Hume Highway in Liverpool. 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
4: Good afternoon, I'm Angie Asimus. It's 3 o'clock. In breaking news this hour, British police are examining claims of sexual offences by Andrew Mountbatten Windsor. It's part of their investigation into the former prince's conduct in public office following the release of millions of documents linked to paedophile Jeffrey Epstein by the US Justice Department. There are fears Sydney's underworld violence could escalate after a prominent crime figure was shot dead in Vietnam overnight. Lorenzo Lamalu was allegedly a former associate of the Alameddine family and until now a senior figure in the emerging coconut cartel. A Sydney teacher has been charged with a string of offences in relation to alleged child grooming and possessing child abuse material. Sydney will light up tonight as the Vivid Festival begins, with thousands expected to turn out across the city. And the first display of the Parramatta powerhouse has been installed, a replica of the first Qantas plane.
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4: Sydney's weather, a shower or two this afternoon, heading to a low of 16 degrees. More showers tomorrow with a top of 22. For Sydney's best news, sport and weather, watch 7 News tonight at 6 on 7 and on 7 Plus.
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4: 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A broken down truck in a region fell on the M4 westbound approaching Russell Street in the shoulder lane. Traffic lights flashing yellow, Lucas Heights, Heathcote Road and New Illawarra Road. 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
4: 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Investing carries risk. A truck and car collision, Pennant Hills in the North Connects Tunnel southbound, blocking lane 2, delays backing up behind it. A broken down truck in North Ryde, Belen Cove Road eastbound near Kent Road. 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
11: Good afternoon. I'm Angie Asimus. Making news this hour, Andrew Mountbatten Windsor is now being investigated by British police for alleged sex offences. The King's brother and former prince is the subject of a criminal investigation into misconduct in public office, which has stemmed from his relationship to Jeffrey Epstein. Three people have now been charged with murder after a man plunged to his death from a balcony in Sydney's northwest last Sunday. The two men and a woman are accused over what police claim was a botched robbery. North Sydney locals could soon have to pay to use public parks under a controversial new plan. The cash-strapped council wants to charge people for walking dogs and holding social gatherings of 21 people or more. The Parramatta Powerhouse Museum has received its first display, a replica of an early Qantas plane, and a meteor has lit up Sydney's sky. The spectacle caught on camera by many. You can see it on 7 News tonight.
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11: Sydney's weather, a shower or two this afternoon, heading to a low of 16 degrees. More showers tomorrow with a top of 22. For Sydney's best news, sport and weather, watch 7 News tonight at 6 on 7 and on 7 Plus.
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4: 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A three-vehicle pile-up in Pymble for the Pacific Highway southbound near Livingston Avenue. Only one lane getting through. And a breakdown in Mascot for the airport tunnel travelling out. 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

0: Your R&B Fridays, it's Carrie Bickmore and Tommy Little for the drive home. We've got Lauren Barry filling in.
1: If your job sucks, I'm here to help. Because it's Friday, hopefully you've already knocked off, and if you're thinking, geez, I just never want to go back to that job next week, well, I'm here to save you, because I think I've got an idea that might make someone millions. I can't be bothered doing it, so it's over to you guys. How's your Instagram algorithm, Loz? Like, what do you get served up?
2: Yeah. I get served up dog videos.
1: Yeah, same.
2: Just funny quotes, memes.
1: Yep.
2: But I don't scroll reels on Instagram because I hold that exclusively for TikTok, okay. Which my algorithm I built brick by brick, and it is horrendous.
1: Yeah. Yeah. I know. It's so. I can't. There should just be a button saying "Forget everything I've watched."
2: Yeah.
3: I need to wipe this.
1: Or there
3: so
1: should
3: clean.
1: Be. There should be a thing where you go. Like, I know there's like a private viewing thing on, you know, a web browser thing, but there should be a thing on Instagram where you're like, hey, give me 30 minutes and don't listen to me or watch me.
3: Yeah.
1: Like, I just want to watch some unhinged stuff, but I don't want you to remember it and remind me of it tomorrow. Yes.
3: And there also should be one where you can just, what's everyone else watching? What's all the most popular stuff?
1: And famous people.
3: Yeah.
1: I want to be like, I want to be like, hey, just give me Diplo's algorithm for a bit. I want to see what he's
3: TikTok
1: into.
3: Ideas.
1: Producer Kieran.
4: They did introduce a new feature on Instagram where you can go in and talk to its little bot. And
2: I don't want to do that.
4: You can say like, hey, next time just show me this. Mm. And then you can go back again and go, don't show me this anymore. And it will create that for a bit.
1: Oh, it seems like more work for me.
2: Yeah.
4: It is,
2: Like I love watching pimple popping videos on TikTok, but I liked two of them the other day. And I was getting the most disgusting things to the point where I had to cover my eyes, and I love pimple popping, but I was like, that's enough, guys.
1: It's
2: that's
1: too
2: enough
1: much. Don't
3: stop watching, but cover my eyes. Yeah. I still want to hear it.
1: So I've started getting served up these things, which I think someone is just making for them to get sent around. You know when a video has more of the send-on things than it does the likes?
3: Yeah.
1: So each one of these things is a fact, right? But they're not facts. For example, new research confirms cowgirl counts as leg day. Now, that's been liked like 1,000 times, but it's been sent on like 20,000 times.
2: Yeah.
1: So it's just guys going to their girlfriends, oh, my God, have you seen the new data?
3: Is it, though?
2: I was thinking it was girls going, workout done for the day. Like, everything's done.
3: I just thought this is the kind of thing I would send to you and then be like, this is why you always skip cowgirl.
1: That's why I'm doing arms twice. Again. Here's another one. Studies show that spanking may simulate the release of endorphins, which can promote relaxation and alleviate stress. This one is a little more... I won't say it's rude, but it is rude. Experts say sitting on his face lowers anxiety more than meditation.
3: For him or
2: obviously.
3: For her?
1: And again, and that one has been liked 20,000 times. It's been sent on 100,000 times.
2: Yeah.
1: So I thought I've got a couple to pitch to you because I thought I could start a page. Oh, well, you can. I don't want to. and call it Definitely Real Science. That's our handle.
3: Uh-huh.
1: I'll start. Here we go. Here's one fact I've got for you.
3: Okay.
1: From Definitely Real Facts. If you both climax. Definitely Real Science. Sorry. I've already got my handle wrong. God. I shouldn't be in charge of my own advertising, which is actually your website. Anyway, you fire me. If you both climax at the same time, the likelihood of twins increases by 50%.
2: I don't. Oh that's God. You've made that up.
1: Of course, I have was.
2: Oh, okay.
4: The handle got it.
1: The handle got it.
2: I'm sorry.
1: And she sent it on already.
3: Yeah.
1: And she sent it on. You've sent it on. We're going like this. Surely can't be true.
2: Nah. I've said it to my friend. She's got twins. I said, I know what you were up to.
3: I know what you did. Congratulations. It sounds wonderful.
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8: 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In Mays Hill, a breakdown on the Great Western Highway, westbound at Franklin Street, blocking lane 3. Another breakdown in Eastern Creek, the Great Western Highway eastbound approaching Doonside Road. Still slow in the CBD if you're heading out towards the Harbour Bridge following an earlier crash with traffic back to Piermont over the Anzac Bridge. 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
22: Hello, Michael Usher here with your 5 o'clock news headlines. The scandal involving Andrew Mountbatten Windsor has deepened, with British police revealing they're looking into allegations of sexual offences. It's part of their investigation into alleged misconduct in public office by the former prince, stemming from his relationship with Jeffrey Epstein. The final group of ISIS brides and their children is expected to soon board flights in Syria, beginning their return to Australia. The federal opposition has put renewed pressure on the government to act, saying they represent an enormous danger. A plan from cash-strapped North Sydney Council to charge people for using public parks is facing community backlash. Commercial dog walkers, picnic vendors and larger social gatherings could soon be forced to pay under that proposal. And a meteor has lit up Sydney's sky and social media. The bright streak of light captured from many angles as it entered the atmosphere overhead last night.
23: 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Well, delicious, mouth-watering Daniel's donuts are now only as far as your nearest 7-Eleven.
24: Sydney's weather, a shower or two this afternoon, heading to a low of 16 degrees. More showers tomorrow with a top of 22. For Sydney's best news, sport and weather, watch 7 News tonight at 6 on 7 and on 7 Plus.
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1: With a little ambition, you can go anywhere. 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Because your ambition isn't afraid. It knows every moment is worth it.
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25: Carrie Bickmore
26: and Tommy Little. Boom, boom,
25: boom, boom, boom, boom. This is Carrie and Tommy.
27: Yeah, that is where you're at for your Friday afternoon, and it's been a big show so far.
28: It's been a big show so far, but we've been promising you a big bit of music news, and it's time to tell the people. Bands don't come much bigger than BTS.
29: No, they
28: if
29: don't.
28: You haven't heard of the K-pop sensational global phenom that is BTS, you've been living under a rock, and their world tour is officially coming to Melbourne and Sydney.
29: This is so exciting because they're all done with their
28: public
27: military service.
29: Their military service.
28: Conscription.
29: Yeah. Yes.
28: Yes.
29: Yeah.
28: It's so exciting. The wait is over, Army. BTS World Tour, Arirang in Australia. It's happening Feb 2027, but pre-sale registration opens today. So head to livenation.com.au for all the ticketing info. We are about to just get some BTS on now with their song Dynamite. But also, we have had some feedback. I thought we were done with our Definitely Real Science, which is an Instagram page that I want to make, or someone to make. I can't be bothered.
27: Yeah.
28: Because I think you could make heaps of money by posting these things that are just made to share with people, even though they're not real. Because I kept getting them served up on my phone, things like, you know, experts say sitting on his face lowers anxiety more than meditation. And that's been shared 100,000 times. That already exists out there. So another couple for you, Ozzy.
29: Yeah.
28: What about this? And this is one that I picture guys reading this and then sending to their female partners going like, oi, babe, who's here now, huh? Men who miss the toilet when peeing are amongst the most intelligent in the world, new study suggests.
27: Oh, my God.
29: Well, I want to see who is the study from and how many participants.
28: Ozzy, you're not kidding.
29: I know what the premise is.
28: I don't think you do. I don't think you do. You just asked me who's the study from.
29: No, I do know the premise, but I'm saying I would be asking.
28: You'll be asking who?
29: Whoever sent it to me.
28: The administrators of this page, which I've just told you is me, and you're like, no, I know it's made up, but I would be asking.
29: Yes.
28: Knowing it's made up. So knowing there's no study, you'd still be asking, who's the study from?
29: Correct. I need proof. I don't believe it.
27: Loz is the nerd that actually comments on the post.
28: Surely not true.
29: Yeah.
28: What about this one? And again, I think this is one that just couples would send to each other and probably fights would ensue off the back of this one. Eating phallic-shaped vegetables can increase the size of a man's penis, new study suggests.
29: Pianist.
28: Yeah, that's about a piano player.
29: And
28: I don't know why he was in charge of the study. He just is.
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30: Because

0: goat sucker because their kids are baby goats.
1: Okay.
2: Oh, so you think we're all types of goats?
0: What did you say I was? Rough face shag. What are you again?
2: I'm cock of the rock.
0: Cock of the rock.
2: Speaking.
1: Oh, but a rooster is a cock, so back to birds.
0: Yeah.
2: So, Jesse, then, you're
1: thinking
2: we're
1: birds.
2: Birds.
1: I'm going to lock birds in.
0: I think it's just farm animals.
2: Just different farm animals.
3: What are the other ones?
1: Babe?
0: I don't know.
2: Would it help if I gave you more from the group?
0: Yes, please.
2: There is also...
3: What's Zoe out there? What's she?
2: Oh, Zoe's the great tit.
0: A tit is a bird. A tit is a bird. A tit is a bird.
2: Sammy, would you like to know what you are?
3: Yep.
2: You are my good old friend, the horned screamer.
0: Yeah, these are all birds.
1: Oh, why did the horned screamer?
0: No, it was the tit. It was the tit that got me over the line.
2: This is the annual list of birds with perverted names.
0: Yes.
2: Welcome, my feathered friend.
0: Very good.
2: Drop a beat again.
4: 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Hey, how you doing?
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8: 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We've got a breakdown in Moorbank, Moorbank Avenue southbound approaching Church Road in Lane 1. And in Prospect, the M4 recovering eastbound near the Twin Servos from an earlier breakdown there. Traffic back past the M7. 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

0: Sydney Drive Home Savo. It's Carrie Bickmore and Tommy Little. Carrie is away. We got Loz Barry filling in, and we're still joined by Dr. Michael from Channel 7's Healthy, Wealthy and Wise.
1: Yes, and Dr. Michael just told us that I had a theory. Can you just scull your required amount of water that you hope to drink in the day, say it's 3 litres, 2 litres, whatever it is, and then be done. Be done. 7:30 a.m. I no longer have to drink for the rest of the day. He helped us a load with that. If you missed it, catch up on the podcast. But I have some more very pressing medical questions. I think that holding in my pee, like if I need to go to the bathroom, if the longer I hold in my pee, the more it will increase my like bladder size. So then I might not have to get up. If I do that for say a month, I might not have to get up in the middle of the night and pee. Is there any fact to that?
2: Yeah, look, there definitely is some truth to that. It's kind of training your bladder, isn't it? I guess the problem is that if you really are holding on to a real extreme, then the pressure backlog can go from your bladder up the little tube up into your kidney, and it can backlog pressure into your kidney. But as long as you're not like, you know, your legs aren't shaking and you're barely able to function because you're bursting for a pee, I think you're going to be okay. But no, there is a kind of method to the madness with that as well. It's trying to train your bladder, and it's just trying to train the muscle that's around your bladder wall, basically. But no, there is some theory behind that.
1: And I have just one more. Do you have time, Doc? I have one more question.
2: Yeah, go for it.
1: I got my teeth cleaned at the dentist, and I've heard that gum health is related to heart health, but I didn't know this. My dentist told me, because just talking about encouraging flossing, dentist was like, did you also know that flossing can stave off dementia? Like not by itself, but he said that some bacteria that builds up from not flossing can actually start floating around your system, end up in your brain, and that can be one of the precursors to dementia. Is there any truth to that?
2: Yeah, look, I think only really recently we've been looking more at oral health in general as a precursor to systemic problems like dementia, heart problems, and everything else. Look, I have seen people in the hospital who have ended up coming into the hospital with a serious problem because it started in their teeth and in their gums. Look, you're absolutely right. The bacteria can go round the bloodstream and it can attach onto the heart valves and give people something called endocarditis, which is really serious. And it can also go round the bloodstream and get stuck in one of the discs in your spine. It sounds absolutely ridiculous, but it's true. And that's called discitis. Now, with either of those conditions, you end up in hospital for weeks and weeks and weeks with antibiotics through a drip. So, I'm not surprised that they're finding more and more conditions. Recently we've actually been a bit better at taking oral health a bit more seriously, because, you know, like 20 years ago people weren't really talking about flossing. It was just when you went to your dentist they would say, oh, you're flossing, and you would kind of lie and say, oh yeah, I am, and then they'd look at your teeth and go, you're not flossing, are you? And they'd be able to tell you were lying. But I think these days we're making more of the connections between your teeth, your gums, your gut health. All this kind of stuff is really where medicine's going. And we're finding links with lots of different things.
1: And so this is just about inflammation in general, because I feel like more stuff that I'm reading is like inflammation in the body seems to be the thing that leads to so many problems. Should I be looking up like anti-inflammation diets, or is there something easy that we can all be doing to kind of quell inflammation in our body?
2: Yeah, look, that is a very good question. Inflammation is a hot topic just now. And look, inflammation on its own can be a normal process in your body. So let's just say you went outside, you rolled your ankle, and you had a big swollen ankle there. You need inflammation to happen for that healing process to happen. So short-term inflammation can be a good thing. It's that long-term out-of-control inflammation that really can cause a lot of problems. And look, if you go online and social media, you will see people touting all these fixes for chronic inflammation. If you actually just stick to the basics and do the basics properly, you can reduce a lot of that inflammation yourself. And the things I always speak to my patients about, and I speak about on social media a lot, are things like stress levels, trying to reduce them as best you can, just depending on what your situation is. Doing a little bit of exercise if you can work it into your day. Like eating healthier, you don't need to cut out all the rubbish in your diet, but if you can make it a little bit better, then you're going to reduce inflammation in your gut. Other things like the kind of making sure that you're fulfilled in your life and you're happy in your life, all these things do make a big difference when it comes to reducing inflammation. But a lot of people bypass the easy stuff because it's not sexy, it doesn't sell anything. But actually, if you stick to managing your stress, doing a bit of exercise, tidying up your diet, getting yourself a bit happier, all those things make such a big difference. But people tend to neglect them because we want a quick fix. And unfortunately, yeah, like most things with the human body, there aren't really quick fixes.
1: Doctor, this has been absolutely fascinating. I know I've taken liberties and, you know, asked you a lot more than we...
2: That's all right. Yeah, it's all right.
3: Double session now.
1: If you want to follow him on Instagram, it's at Dr. Michael Says, and you can also see him on Channel 7's Healthy, Wealthy and Wise. Dr. Michael, thank you so much for your time.
2: No, it's a pleasure. Thanks very much. And keep asking the important questions.
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8: 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Bankstown, Fairford Road at Macaulay Avenue are broken down semi-trailer northbound in Lane 1. Australian Super, nearly $4 trillion. 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
23: Good evening, I'm Michael Usher. It's 6 o'clock and making news tonight. British police have broadened their investigation into Andrew Mountbatten Windsor, now looking at claims of sexual offences. They're probing allegations of misconduct by the former prince in public office, which carries a sentence of life in prison. There are fears Sydney's gang violence could escalate after an underworld kingpin was shot dead in Vietnam overnight. Lorenzo Lamalu, who police suspect was a senior figure in a new gangland feud, was ambushed in Ho Chi Minh City. A replica of the first Qantas plane has become the first exhibit to be displayed at the new Parramatta Powerhouse Museum, which is due to open later this year. Sydney scientists have made a major cancer breakthrough, which could help improve treatment of melanoma. It's an immunotherapy treatment that has had success helping the body fight off the skin disease. And Vivid is back. Sydney's Festival of Light switched on just a few minutes ago.
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5: Sydney's weather, a shower or two this afternoon, heading to a low of 16 degrees. More showers tomorrow with a top of 22. For Sydney's best news, sport and weather, watch 7 News tonight at 6 on 7 and on 7 Plus.
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19: Hello, Sarah speaking.
18: Hi, Sarah. It's Fifi Fevernick here.
19: Hello.
18: Sarah, we've got some pretty exciting news for you. 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
18: Oh, that's so good. 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
19: Thank you guys so much.
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1: Celebra News.
2: Okay, now, guys, bit of fun for you both. I've got a choose your own adventure.
3: Yes.
4: Play a song.
2: There's a couple of really funny. That's not very nice.
3: It's pretty funny.
5: You said we got to choose.
3: You said we get to choose.
2: Well, yeah. No, you don't get to play a song. You get to pick from these stories.
4: Yep.
2: Okay, Katie Price, yes. a.k.a. Jordan, yeah. and yep. her marriage of, I think they've been married for 5 weeks. Mm-hmm.
5: Unless you say Britney Spears next, I'm locking in Katie Price.
2: Baby. Okay, or Selena Gomez.
4: No. Well, Selena Gomez has passed.
2: Well, that does open that door that Fev does believe that Selena Gomez is that's a clone of her?
4: Yeah. A lot of other people think that too.
5: Got to go.
2: Where
5: Katie
2: do I
5: Price.
2: Start? Okay, can I start? Can I go Katie Price just to start? Now, yeah. Katie Price, if you haven't seen Katie Price lately.
5: Look her up.
2: No, I don't like commenting on other women's appearances.
4: No, you should
2: but,
4: never.
2: No, but she doesn't look well, and I hope she has family that can intervene and care for her.
4: She looks a lot different than what she did when she was married to Peter.
2: Peter Andre. Yeah, she does. I think there is a point with plastic surgery where a family member has to step in and go, no, just no. And we need you to love yourself. We need you to stop. She's literally, I think in the last 12 months.
4: Hello, Harvey.
2: Had 5 different breast surgeries. Like, that's too many in
4: too
2: 5
4: many.
2: Months.
4: Yeah.
2: But anyway,
4: that's
2: she got married to a guy, Lee Andrews. She met him in Dubai. Yeah. She got engaged after, I think, 48 hours.
4: Mm-hmm.
2: They got married after about 5 days.
4: Mm-hmm.
2: Multiple women have come out and said that he is a scammer.
4: He's a criminal mastermind.
2: Well, yeah, but he's also, what do we call, who is that? The Tinder swindler.
4: Yeah.
2: He's a swindler. Oh. He just fleeces women of their money.
4: Yeah.
2: So I think he's seen Katie Price as a target.
4: Mm-hmm.
2: Anyway, she's doing the whole, no, we're in love, we're in love, we're in love.
4: Does she have money?
2: No, but she's got fame, which she converts into money.
4: Yep.
2: I think she's got an OnlyFans page.
4: Yep.
2: Now, she's been doing the whole, we love each other, we love each other, mm-hmm. we love each other. She's back in the UK, booked in a TV appearance on Monday, last Monday, sorry.
4: Mm-hmm.
2: And turned up on her own.
4: Yep.
2: And they went, where's your new husband? And she said, oh, he got... he was at the airport. He called me and then...
5: By the way, I love that you wanted to go with the accent.
4: She nearly went.
5: You try to do the accent and then immediately stop. Like, I felt the pull up.
4: Do a Bogan English accent.
5: Do it.
2: No, because she talks a lot like this.
5: What a chimney sweep.
2: But she's got massive white veneers. She's now... Her tongue's tripping over them.
4: Yeah.
2: Her teeth are so big.
4: Like sort of Ascot style.
2: She can't talk over the teeth. They're so big. But anyway, she went on and she said, look, he couldn't be here. He missed his flight.
4: Mm.
2: Now he's been... He hasn't appeared in the UK, so she's now running with the story he's been kidnapped in Dubai.
4: And everyone's agreeing with... everyone's run... That they've actually said he's missing. I read all this story this morning.
2: He just doesn't want to go to London to see her.
4: No. He's a criminal mastermind and he's got that many warrants out for him and they reckon he's in a jail. I read it this morning on Twitter. That
2: or
4: he's in jail.
2: He's rushed into a wedding he now wants to ghost. One or the other.
4: Nah.
2: I just feel like this is the most epic ghosting of all time. I've been kidnapped, honey. I can't make it.
5: That's really, you know, with the war going on over there at the minute and airports getting shut down and stuff, that's a real take lemons, make lemonade.
2: Yeah.
5: Oh, babe, I'm trying to get over there, but it's all crazy at the airport here.
4: No, but he's actually a criminal. No, he's actually... Wanted.
2: Oh, he's as dodgy as.
4: They reckon he's in. I read this morning on Twitter that he's in jail and he can't get out.
2: But you're not able to find that article now. It's disappeared. Yeah, we can't find it anywhere.
4: I haven't even looked.
2: Oh.
4: Yeah.
2: I literally said to you 5 minutes ago, can you find that article? Because I need an update.
4: Yeah. Well, that's not my job to do it.
2: Sorry, Dan.
4: That's Dan's job.
2: Now, there you go. So that was my Katie Price story, which I love.
4: Yeah.
2: I love it so much.
4: Yeah. But if he is missing, geez, I hope he's okay. Because they reckon he...
2: Doesn't sound like the nicest guy, though.
4: I did have a look at the article, and I can't find it. So I'll find it on Twitter, but I just went to Yahoo 58 minutes ago, and they said the Dubai police have also gone with Katie and said that he is a missing person.
2: Okay, but I'm of the belief he's regretting that marriage, meeting someone after 3 days with massive giant teeth.
4: Teeth. Back to Selena.
2: Oh, you want to do Selena? Well, Selena, she's in the news because of her diet. This broke a few days ago. Benny Blanco, over the weekend, he uploaded a photo of his wife, because they're now married, And she was, it was 6:45 in the morning, and she was lying in bed eating burgers and fries.
4: Nothing wrong with that.
2: And they're her favourite fruits. He also then confirmed, yep, she doesn't like fruits or vegetables. She's just a takeaway girl.
4: Yeah, I get it. I was, what was it, Sunday morning, I was eating ribs at 9:38. I was eating a whole kilo of ribs.
5: Yeah, that's, I know, but you've, like, you're a professional athlete, and you eat vegetables, and you're in pretty good nick.
4: Oh. No,
5: but you eat veggies. People that don't eat veggies, it's like our boss, Mando.
4: Mando,
5: how can I trust her?
4: It's gross.
5: She's telling me stuff. You don't have fibre in you.
4: But some
5: take
4: people
5: it easy.
4: Just don't like it. But it's not her. The old Selena Gomez.
2: This is interesting.
5: Oh, you're saying the clone.
4: Yeah, the clone's got different taste buds.
2: So they can clone
5: the look, but the diet will be different.
4: 100%.
2: Your conspiracy theory is that Selena Gomez is not the real Selena Gomez. She was sacrificed.
4: Yeah, she was sacrificed.
2: Because her baby was Justin
4: mom.
2: Bieber.
4: There's a lot of sacrifices.
2: Actually, I believe
4: going
2: we've got
4: on.
2: Audio. If anyone's missed the Selena Gomez conspiracy
4: play
2: theory.
4: Play it, Josiah.
1: So apparently Selena Gomez is dead, and the Selena Gomez that we see currently is really just a clone. She had a baby with Justin, who was then given to Kourtney Kardashian, who was actually Rainn Disick, and they gave the baby away because the baby was supposed to be sacrificed, but instead of being sacrificed, Selena Gomez said, "You can sacrifice me," so they killed her. And this was all around the time where she randomly disappeared. She said that she was in rehab for her health. Then Justin went crazy and had a mental breakdown, obviously, if you went through all that.
4: And he got a tattoo of Selena Gomez on his body, and if you look at
2: he loves it,
4: and because she's gone, it's like a memory. And you know, Rainn, you know, is it Kourtney's kid?
2: Yeah, Rainn.
4: Yeah, so Scott Disick. Do you know who that kid looks like?
2: Scott Disick?
4: No.
2: Doesn't look like Justin Bieber.
4: Oh, yes, it does. Yeah. Oh, my God, are you joking? Did you send the baby photos?
2: No, I'm not.
4: They're twins. It looks exactly like Justin Bieber.
2: Also, but why would... Okay, I mean, I can't...
4: Because they have to sacrifice each other because of the Illuminati, the pizza parties, they've got to do all this stuff.
2: But why would Kourtney Kardashian and Scott Disick say, yes, we'll take your baby and pretend it's
4: ours? Because otherwise they're going to sacrifice something from their family. That's what happens, man. This is what happens. It's the...
2: And who are they that are doing all these sacrifices over the altar?
4: Well, I can't tell you that. It's a
2: can sweet. You?
4: No. I want to be here tomorrow.
2: Do you know who it is?
4: As soon as you speak up.
0: Yeah, you end up in a car crash.
2: Are they Hollywood people?
4: They are the elites.
2: Really?
4: Of elites.
0: They control the Hollywood
4: people. They control everyone, mate. They control Hollywood.
2: If I said right now, dude, where's my car, would I get into trouble?
4: If you said Ashton Kutcher, maybe.
0: Oh, wow.
5: I know where it is. Parked poorly somewhere.
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8: 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In Manly, Pittwater Road blocked both ways with a car and motorcycle accident at Carlton Street. A heavy run for southbounders. Traffic lights flashing yellow in Menai for the Bengal bypass at Barry Road. 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
6: For your late drive home, it's Fifi, Fev and Nick's happy hour.
0: How good's a Friday evening? How good is hanging out with you guys with the weekend basically here? Ready to go out tonight, Fev?
4: Yeah, oh, hungry.
0: Oh, we still got the plans tonight with the pub and the beers and the footy?
4: We are on so, like Donkey Kong.
0: Are you going to come with us?
2: Oh, come, absolutely. What pub are we going to?
0: Nick, what pub are we going to again?
4: It's called your choice, Baby Kittens.
0: Oh, that is a great establishment in our beautiful country. Now, Fifi, Fev, Nick, we'll fine-tune our plans for tonight, Fev. During the next song. Up next, though, we've had a huge week, as you can hear, and we're going to sum it all up with the highs, the lows, and everything in between. If you are just tuning in for the first time this week, you've picked the perfect moment because we're going to sum up everything after this. 104.1

0: across Australia for your Friday evening. Hope you had a beautiful day. In fact, you know what, Fifi, Fev, Nick? Hope you had a beautiful week, because we have.
1: We have. And we can relive it right now with the Fifi, Fev, Nick bulletin.
0: Let's do it.
2: Good evening. I'm Alexandra Bryant, and this is the Fifi, Fev, Nick bulletin. Our Delta Goodrum did the country proud as she represented Australia at Eurovision.
3: It's like a woke weird off.
4: There was some weird crap going on. Delta was just our princess. Every time they flashed to the Australians, we had class. I realised at the end of a boxy, I put on our WhatsApp, I will never get that 3 hours back. What a waste of time.
1: I don't know why you did it.
4: And like, you know what? And everyone listening in the car, that's 3 hours and 6 minutes I've wasted.
1: Is there no sport on?
4: No, there wasn't.
1: Oh, so you really had no alternatives.
2: Local football was brought to life on the weekend as footy icon Brendan Favola joined the Ely Park Sharks, with broadcaster Fifi Box supporting them as a coach.
4: Now, Fee's come in and done her speech, and then our wonderful coach Ben comes back in.
5: Yep.
4: And then Fee come back in.
6: Find the fire!
7: Find the fire, light it with it, make it burn. It's a team game, let's make it happen.
1: The frozen theme,
4: yeah,
1: and Ben was going with the fire theme.
4: Don't worry about the fire. We're gonna let it go.
1: Yeah, we just had two competing ideologies.
6: Stop, drop, and roll if there's a fire.
2: Katie Price is in the news this week due to mysterious circumstances. Her new husband went missing.
1: Multiple women have come out and said that he's a scammer.
4: He's a mastermind.
1: Just fleeces women of their money.
4: Yeah.
1: She's back in the UK, booked in a TV appearance, and turned up on her own.
4: Yeah.
1: And they went, "Where's your new husband?" And she said, "Oh, he got... look, he was at the airport. He called me and then..."
5: By the way, I love that you wanted to go to the airport and then immediately stopped. Like, I felt the pull up.
4: Do it, Bogan.
5: Do it.
1: No, because she talks a lot like this.
2: As we head into the winter months, Australians are being urged to keep an eye on their power bills.
1: Breno in my ensuite, and I thought to myself, you know what, while we're ripping up this ensuite, I'm going to put in underfloor heating.
5: Are you a reptile?
1: I don't know.
5: Just got to check, because I walk into the bathroom and it's a cold floor, and I let the rage consume me.
1: The tradies were tearing up the tiles and said,
8: "You've already got it.
5: You just haven't turned it on. Where's the switch?"
1: It's on the wall. And they said, "Did you see that?" And I went, "Yeah, just didn't know what it did." What didn't you know you had in your house, Fev?
5: You've still got my favourite. You wanted to get solar installed, and then the guy came out and went, "Yeah, you got it."
3: How do you know it's on your roof?
2: Experts are concerned about the risks of online gamers and their vulnerability to being scammed.
1: Now, I read a headline, kids being scammed on Roblox. You have to complete this challenge, but if you don't want to complete it, for $1.79,
4: you can
1: pass it.
5: That's the scam bit.
1: That's the scam.
5: Microtransaction.
1: No, but what they do is they put on animals and you go, "What a pupcake." Oh, I'm giving them the money because I want the pupcake.
4: Yeah.
1: $8 billion for Roblox. Yes, Stange?
9: I'll have you know, Fifi, online you can pay $14.87 plus tax to get a strawberry bat dragon.
1: Are you joking? Here is my credit card, Dan.
2: And finally, new survey figures reveal positive signs for Australia's controversial under-16 social media ban.
4: Nick just showed me some dude getting a baseball catch, but then it flashed up on his screen, "You have reached your Instagram limit for the day."
3: What the hell is that?
5: You know what? I hadn't turned it off. During the holidays, I put like a limit on the phone.
4: It's 7:30.
5: Yeah, because it's only 15 minutes.
4: Is it 15?
5: It's only 15 minutes I put the limit on for.
1: Guys, we've got to fight. These billionaire companies have got us hooked.
4: Yeah, I'm pretty dumb. If I didn't have Instagram, I wouldn't learn anything. Because I don't read.
1: It feeds you what.
5: What are you learning?
1: It's wrong.
4: You know what I'm learning?
5: Yeah.
4: The earth's flat.
2: And that is it from the newsroom. 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

0: Right around the country, you got Lucy and Nikki and...
1: People talk about you. Lucy and Nikki's Spill the Tea.
2: Oh, boy, have I got some TikTok drama for you guys
0: today.
2: Oh,
0: not the TikTok drama.
2: I know. Listen, take it all with a grain of salt, but it has gone very viral. It was even on the news today, so let me tell you about it. So there is a brand called Suave Activewear, and it's one of those really like TikTok built brands. There's a lot of brands nowadays that like emerge from like constantly making content, and this is owned by a couple, and they do a lot of lifestyle content of their own life, but then also own the brand. Anyway, they came to my attention about 2 weeks ago where the male owner was getting on and pretty much being like, I'm almost going to have to give up my business. It's that real kind of...
3: like
2: clickbaity style content,
3: I would say. Why was he giving up his business? Because it wasn't
2: it's not selling, blah, blah, blah.
3: So trying to get like sympathy sales.
2: Kind of. And like that's not uncommon on TikTok. A lot of people do things like that. I've seen a bunch of brands that'll jump on and be like, an influencer, I sent $250,000 worth of product to an influencer and they didn't do anything. Like it's kind of like a tactic that brands use online. Anyway, they've now been involved in another scandal this week because the wife has gone onto her Instagram stories and basically filmed a man at the gym rowing and making fun of the way he was rowing.
3: Oh, my heart.
2: Yeah, I know. And it's blown up. Everyone's saying the guy has, the lady is like gym shaming the guy. And, you know, the gym is a very, I think there should be a law against filming people in that kind. Well, you shouldn't film anyone anywhere.
3: And I actually like that this is... Well, I don't like it, but I mean, like, I always do feel sorry when you see those videos. I feel like they used to happen all the time.
2: Yeah, but the world has evolved.
3: Exactly.
2: Which is why I found it interesting that there's someone whose brand is so online would be so silly to make that kind of mistake. Mm. Anyway, so now the husband has gone online and made an apology, basically saying that he's the main owner and that, you know, it's not right that she did that and she's violated the trust and like they're both just trying to learn and figure out this whole world that is like, social media. And then she's come forward and made an apology as well. We've got a little grab actually. Let's give it a play.
4: I am dealing with business for the first time myself. It's my first time living. It's her first time living. And in the public eye, things hit differently and we really need to be more cautious of what we post.
2: Anyway, guys, what do you think? What do you reckon about this? Do you reckon it's a PR stunt?
3: No, I don't think so.
0: If it is, it's bloody genius.
3: I've seen the video of the guy rowing and it's definitely taken like very... It looks genuine, like she's just seen it happen at the gym.
2: Yeah.
3: But yeah, I just do think she's probably done it without thinking. Like you said, times have really changed. And I think, you know, like they are obviously within the fitness industry, so they should be like encouraging people
2: right?
3: to be working out of the gym, not shaming them.
2: You own an activewear brand that's meant to be like inclusive and stuff, and then you go and mock someone at the gym. I don't know. I reckon, do you want my opinion?
3: What?
2: I don't know if I'm allowed to really give my opinion, but I'm going to. I just reckon there's too many people out there that have access to social media that are able to start brands, and I just reckon you shouldn't support people who are like that.
3: TikTok tea.
2: Well, I just reckon, like, I mean, no shade on these people, but, like, it's just, like, not everyone has to own a brand.
3: And I guess people can make mistakes too, you know?
2: Yeah, true. Yeah. Okay, voice of reason.
0: The voice of reason.
2: Hashtag rant over for me.
0: Nikki. You got Lucy, Nikki.
1: 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Want more Lucy and Nikki? Grab the podcast Happy Hour on the Listener app or wherever you get your podcasts. 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
19: 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Don't worry. 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Lucy and Nikki.

0: Right around the country, you got Lucy and Nikki and...
1: Lucy and Nikki, asking the question, am I the a-hole?
0: Yeah, jump on the phones. 131060 is the number. We are asking, who is the a-hole in this situation, girls? What's happening?
2: Yes, that's right. We've got housemate dramas galore, guys. I feel like there's always dramas in shared houses.
3: Oh, yeah.
2: So in this instance, basically, someone wants to know if they're the a-hole for calling out their housemate for charging a new tenant more rent.
3: Which in turn means they have to get to pay less rent.
2: Exactly. So basically, there's a share house. They've always split the rent equally. A new person has decided to rent out the spare room, and the person that organised it did a little dodgy rog and is charging them more rent, so essentially discounting their own rent.
3: Didn't
2: tell the housemates, just sort of did it on the sly. Then all the housemates found out because the new tenant kind of, it got brought up in conversation quite casually, and now they all feel a little bit...
3: It's unanimous. The housemate is an a-hole, in my opinion.
2: We think that, but what we want to know what the call is.
0: Yes, we do. Let's go to Steph on 131060. Steph, who is the a-hole?
4: I think she is absolutely not the a-hole for calling that out. I think it's 2026. Everyone's got bugger all money, and I think it's just sneaky and weird, all that money stuff.
3: True, babe.
2: Sneaky and weird is the key words, baby.
3: Sneaky and weird. And what would you do? Would you keep living with that person, or would you say to her, you've got to move out?
4: No, I think that's done.
3: I agree. Yeah. I bet she doesn't buy toilet paper either, the dog.
2: Yeah, and I bet she bloody eats your leftovers, dog.
0: Absolutely. Thanks, Steph. Let's go to Adam on 131060. Adam, who is the a-hole?
5: My opinion on this is just, it's the cost of living crisis. You've got to find new inventive ways to pull in some extra money. It's all above board for me to be able
2: really?
5: To do
2: this. How do you sleep at night, mate? I would just
5: Well.
2: Do you think she should have communicated it?
3: Pretty well, with you covering my rent, in fact, actually.
2: Yeah, must be nice, brother.
3: Note to yourself, I'm never moving in with you, Adam.
0: Oh, thanks for calling through, Adam. You got Lucy and Nikki.
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0: 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We'll do it next. You got Lucy and Nikki.
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2: Why is that drilled into our brain, girlfriend? That's crazy.
0: Oh, God.
2: But yes. Anyway, Luce, this week you celebrated a little something special, doll.
3: Oh, I did. But, guys, don't make me feel like I'm an absolute lunatic for doing this because it is a little bit OTT, but I don't have kids, and so my little baby is my French bulldog, Billy, and I actually co-parent him with a friend, so we share him 50-50.
2: Mm.
3: And it was actually his idea, which I thought was really sweet. So for Billy's birthday, he just turned 3, big milestone.
2: Melt.
3: Which is actually his 21st in dog years.
2: Oh, my God, milestone, babe. Mm. Did you get him a big key? What was with that in hindsight?
3: No, I didn't get him a big key.
2: The 21st
3: I just got him
2: key.
3: Some dog, like a doggy cake.
2: Cute.
3: But, yeah, we celebrated his birthday, and it was me, George, and then my brother Jim and George's housemate Saxon, who's like Billy's uncles. We had a little dinner. Bit of steak.
2: Oh, beautiful.
3: And well, a little bit of cake. Steak and cake for the doggy.
2: I think, personally, it's play on to celebrate your pet's birthdays. Like, I have literally put a candle in, like, a bit of a beef tartare for my chihuahua before for her birthday.
0: Beef tartare.
2: And she was really scared candle in hindsight. It was quite sad. But I think it's play on, babe. Like, yeah. They deserve to be celebrated.
3: Well, I mean, you know, it's probably going to be one of those things that there'll be some years that I forget. But, like, if we remember, it's nice. And
2: yeah.
3: Jim went to the pet store and spent like $60 on like dog stuff.
2: Cute.
3: For Billy, and he got these special dog hats, like party hats. And I know that sounds crazy because you just think, why couldn't they just wear a normal party hat? But the shape of it was made it sit
2: for the
3: on his
2: ears.
3: Head. Yeah.
2: Oh wow. Because no, I have been to a previous dog birthday.
3: It Mine.
2: Was the one you hosted.
3: Yes. Yeah. I had one for my old dog, Bobby, and that was over the top. I had balloons. It was a whole thing.
2: No, but not to mention you had his real siblings there. So you contacted the breeder to get the siblings to the freaking birthday party.
3: Okay.
2: And all these Frenchies rolled in. My chihuahua was all out of sorts still.
3: I literally contacted the breeder and contacted all of the owners and got all of the siblings from the same litter to celebrate their birthday together.
2: They even bought like dog-friendly treats. I remember the cupcakes had Greek yogurt on them, and I was like, so you're telling me dogs can eat Greek yogurt? And she's like, unless they're lactose intolerant. And I just had a moment, and I was like, WTF, where am I?
3: Do you know what I need to do?
2: Babe, he was wearing a Hawaiian lei.
3: Yeah, Billy was, Bobby, it was my old dog, Bobby. He was wearing a little Hawaiian lei and like a magician's outfit, actually.
2: He was.
3: Do you know what I need to do? Less.
2: No that's way. A lot to that do. Was memorable, babe.
3: It was really
2: that
3: nice.
2: Was really beautiful.
3: Yeah, it was lovely. anyway, crazy dog, mum.
0: Yeah, you
2: we
0: got
2: love
0: Lucy
2: it.
0: And Nikki.
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26: 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We leave them in the past and move on to better things. 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

0: for your Friday night, you got Lucy and Nikki and...
1: Oh, guys, that is all we have time for, but yet another one in the can, as they say.
2: That's it, darling. Do you know what came to mind just then?
1: Tell me.
2: We outie. Remember how she used to say outie on Clueless?
1: We outie.
2: Like, we out, baby.
0: We like out. A belly button.
1: What are you guys doing tonight?
2: Not a belly button. Like, we out. Make it cute. Thanks, like Shorty B, for ruining that doll.
0: Sorry.
1: What are you guys doing tonight? Are you going to go for a beverage at the pub?
2: No beverageinos for me. Straight home to baby girl.
0: My parents are here, actually. They're visiting, so I'm going to be catching
2: what
0: up
2: are you
0: with
2: them. To lose?
1: Great. I guess I'll just go home and...
0: Hang out on my own.
1: I was going to say I was so close to swearing then and I didn't.
0: When does your brother leave? When is he moving?
1: He is leaving next week, but do you know, I've barely seen him for weeks because he's been canoodling with a woman.
0: Fuck, what are you going to do? Oh, he's been canoodling with a woman? Like, is it serious or just a...
1: He just gets like this. As soon as he gets a little lady friend, it's like you just don't see him anymore.
2: Canoodling with a woman?
1: I'm happy for him. So, you know, it's all good. It's all good.
0: Well, that's cool.
2: He'd be wanting to squeeze and all have those canoodles.
0: Have you met the woman? Have you met up?
1: I have. She's lovely. Okay, so, cool. You know, it's... I approve. Okay. A big sister approval.
2: Love
0: nice,
2: that.
0: Nice.
1: Anyway.
0: Well, we're back on your radio tomorrow morning from 8 a.m. Big show. Lots happening.
2: Big show, love. And we'll
1: big
2: see
1: show,
2: you.
1: Love.
0: Can't
1: eight.
0: Remember what. So you'll find out in the morning. See ya.
2: Yeah.
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25: 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Parramatta and Blacktown City GWM. 590 Church Street, North Parramatta and 52 Sunny Hawk Road, Blacktown. 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
3: 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In Mascot, there's a crash eastbound on March Street to the International Airport Terminal. San Susi to Tarim Point, Rocky Point Road is closed both ways due to a two-car crash. 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
22: Hey, I'm Michaela Savage. Fuel rationing could be on the cards if Australia runs into a local supply shortage. While rationing hasn't been needed so far, The Guardian is reporting it's one option outlined in documents it's got a hold of for if things get dire. The International Energy Agency has warned the oil market could be pushed into the red zone in July, August. Three people have died in a head-on collision in the early hours of this morning. An Audi and a Toyota crashing in Sanssouci in Sydney's south. One of the cars ending up on its roof. The drivers of both vehicles and one passenger have all passed away at the scene. The Democratic Republic of Congo's public health risk from the Ebola outbreak has been raised from high to very high. The suspected death toll is now over 170, with 750 suspected cases. And in the US, Director of National Intelligence Tulsi Gabbard is resigning from her role after her husband was diagnosed with a rare form of bone cancer.
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22: Increasing showers for Sydney, a top of 22 degrees. 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
1: 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Today's Sydney traffic.
2: 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Captain Cook Bridge is closed both ways due to a two-car crash. Burrington reports of a crash on the Great Western Highway and in the CBD roadworks on Hunter Street. 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
1: 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Today's Sydney traffic.
2: 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In Warrington, there's a multi-vehicle crash on the Great Western Highway. Two eastbound lanes are closed and one westbound lane is closed. San Souci to Tarim Point, Capital Bridge is closed both ways due to a two-car crash. Anytime Fitness is celebrating their 18th birthday, so it's time to hit the club. 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
27: Good morning, I'm Michaela Savage. The Crash Investigation Unit is looking into a fatal head-on collision in Sydney's south overnight. Three people have died after an Audi and a Toyota crashed into each other in the early hours of this morning in Sans Souci. The impact flipping one of the cars onto its roof. Both drivers and one passenger have been killed. Police say they've busted a meth trafficking syndicate in Melbourne's eastern suburbs. Seven people are facing serious drugs charges following a series of raids. Tulsi Gabbard is resigning as Donald Trump's Director of National Intelligence. She says it's to support her husband after he was diagnosed with a rare form of bone cancer. Trump posting on Truth Social that she'll be missed. And with suspected Ebola cases in the Democratic Republic of Congo reaching 750, the World Health Organization has raised the public health risk there to very high. UK scientists are working on developing a vaccine that could be ready for clinical trials in a few months.
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27: Increasing showers for Sydney, a top of 22 degrees. 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
2: 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Warrington, a multi-vehicle crash on the Great Western Highway at Gimp Street. San Susie, Captain Cook Bridge remains closed both ways due to a two-car crash. 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
10: When I was in the third grade, I thought that I was gay, cause I could draw. 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She's like, Ben, you've loved girls since before pre-K. Tripping. Yeah, I guess she had a point, didn't she? 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A preconceived idea of what it

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1: 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Today's Sydney traffic.
2: 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Sanssouci Captain Cook Bridge remains closed both ways due to a two-car crash. Lansdowne reports of a crash northbound on Henry Lawson Drive and in the CBD roadworks on Hunter Street. Unlock a Volkswagen deal this end of financial year, like the Crafter Runner from $59,990 drive away. 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
3: Thanks to BetShed. No one's better in the bedroom. 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
17: Hey, I'm Michaela Savage. The latest group of ISIS brides and their children have arrived in Syria's capital, Damascus, after leaving a camp in the country's northeast. Seven reporter Hope Wilson says they're making their way to Australia.
18: There are some reports it could be as soon as next week. That is what one family advocate and Western Sydney doctor has told some media outlets.
17: Three people have died in a head-on collision in the early hours of this morning. An Audi and a Toyota crashing in Sanssouci in Sydney South. One of the cars ending up on its roof. The drivers of both vehicles and one passenger have all passed away at the scene. The Democratic Republic of Congo's public health risk from the Ebola outbreak has been raised from high to very high. The suspected death toll is now over 170, with 750 suspected cases. And in the US, Director of National Intelligence Tulsi Gabbard is resigning from her role. She says it's so that she can support her husband, who has been diagnosed with a rare form of bone cancer.
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17: Increasing showers for Sydney, a top of 22 degrees. 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

0: This Saturday morning, you got Lucy and Nikki from the Happy Hour with Lucy and Nikki podcast. What is on there this week, girls?
1: Oh, we had some, I guess, quite mischievous tales from the bedroom. A bit of a fun episode.
2: Oh, yes. And they're so funny, guys. Like, it's not like devious. They're just mainly hilarious.
1: Yeah.
2: But we're actually also renovating our podcast studio at the moment. Oh. And it is looking straight fire, if I don't say so myself.
1: We've done a full rebrand, guys. It's actually been so exciting to do, and it's going to look so good. Yeah, Shawnee, have you seen any of the
0: teasers? Is that the caution tape in the background?
2: Yeah. Well, that's all you can see for the moment.
0: But, wait, is that the new? Where is the new studio?
1: Still at the office.
0: It looks so good.
1: We did a huge reno. You should see what it looks like. The carpet got put down today. But anyway, that's beside the point.
0: So excited.
2: Yeah, but anyway, if you do want to see it, follow us on socials, Lucy and Nikki, and we'll be posting a lot more on that soon.
1: Yes, but we actually celebrated a very special birthday this week, so we're going to be unpacking that next.
0: Okay, we'll do that right after this. You got Lucy and Nikki.
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6: 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Today's Sydney traffic.
7: 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San Susi, Rocky Point Road and Captain Cook Bridge remains closed both ways due to an earlier two-car crash. Mascot, all clear into the domestic and international terminals. Also not a bad run on the M1 northbound between Roonga and Cowran. Public transport is ready when you are. Tap on, tap off and travel with the weekly $50 cap. 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
3: And just like that, we're back. 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

0: Right around the country, you are on with Lucy and Nikki from the Happy Hour with Lucy and Nikki podcast. 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
1: Yes, you can listen to more tales of my life's misfortune, which I'm actually about to share another one with you guys right now.
2: There's highs and there's lows, doll. What dating have you got misfortune. For us this week?
1: Well, like, okay, nutshell week. I had a crazy week. I was in Melbourne, Sydney, and here. I hosted an event. I went to, like, Fashion Week. I just had my dog turned 3.
2: Oh, happy birthday to Billy, the French bulldog.
1: Yes, happy birthday, Billy. And, of course, we had to have a small shindig for his birthday. But anyway, that's not the point.
2: What is the point?
1: One of the weirdest moments of my week, Nick, and Shawnee, I need you to listen to this story too.
0: Yeah.
1: Was I got a DM from this guy, and I'm single and I'm very publicly single, so I often do get like DMs from people I haven't met before. And
2: yeah.
1: I'm not like, I don't really lean into it, but this one guy sent me a DM and it was quite intense. It was like really like, you and me, dinner this day.
2: Like very direct.
1: Let's figure out if this is going to be a vibe, if we vibe each other. And I was like, whoa, so intense. But because we had mutuals, I was like, oh, listen, I'll entertain the idea. I was like, tell me a bit about yourself or whatever. Anyway, in the midst of this conversation, I'm not going to say who the mutual was because I don't want to
2: We can't give away all the secrets, listening, babe.
1: But basically he like went on this big weird tirade and was like, just FYI though, if we're going to do this and see if our energies match, which is a weird way to approach
2: me. It's so the opposite of your love language. It's not even funny.
0: Yeah.
1: If we're going to see if our energies match, I need to know. But firstly, I need you to not mention this to so-and-so.
2: Which
1: I just
2: is the mutual
1: prefer,
2: friend.
1: Yeah, I prefer they didn't know until we figure out if we vibe first. And I was like,
2: like, why are you so scared of the reference check, brother?
0: Yeah.
1: And, like, paragraph long, like, kind of, I would just prefer we kept it between you and I if we figured out this, if this was going to go anywhere. And I was like, this is way too hectic before I've had my morning coffee.
0: Yeah.
2: Literally. And then it just makes you think the worst, right? Mm-hmm. You're kind of like, why? What is this mutual going to say about you?
1: Okay,
2: like,
1: well,
2: is there
1: I wanted
2: something
1: to put
2: wrong?
1: It to you guys now because I've got a few theories of my own. But what do you think? Like, what would be his reason for being so weird about that?
2: My thoughts were maybe this, like, the mutual friend has seen them in a different era of life. Like, maybe, you know, he was a previous lady killer and this guy's like, maybe don't date him. He's dated heaps of girls at once or something.
0: Yeah.
2: That was my thought.
0: I reckon
1: I don't think that's Shawnee. It. I don't think that's it. But I do like that theory.
2: You think the same, Shawnee B?
0: I think that, yeah. Or, yeah, they knew him in a different, that maybe they have not good things to say about him and he doesn't want, or maybe they've had a bad experience with him and he's worried that they'll repeat that to you or.
2: What did you think, Luce?
1: Well, you know, under a normal circumstances, I would be like, does this guy actually maybe have a girlfriend? Is that why he wants this to be super confidential?
2: Your words to me were, is this bloke married?
1: Yeah.
0: Or seriously. I did have that thought too, but I don't think he's married.
1: Yeah,
0: you would know.
1: Yeah, and like, you know, if you're married and you're trying to hit me up, I'm the last person. I have the biggest mouth.
0: Yeah.
1: So like, don't.
2: Surely like wifey's on socials, right?
1: You know,
2: you can't really hide that.
0: Exactly.
1: So then my second theory was, I just get the vibe that this guy is a real kind of socially awkward kind of energy. And he was just like, doesn't want people to know that maybe he's like romantically approaching girls in the DMs.
2: Yeah.
1: Kind
2: maybe.
1: Of vibe.
2: Which in that case, I feel a bit bad for the bloke.
1: It was enough to, I mean, 13, 10, 60, would that spook you off? Like, I need to know, like, would that spook you guys off? Because it spooked me off.
2: Yeah. I think the what I'm reading is there was a lot of intensity behind everything. Which can be off-putting, you know?
0: Maybe. Especially for you.
2: Yeah, I know.
1: Well, it's just not my love language, I don't think. And I think as well, I don't know, you can't, like, approach someone and then straight away be like, hey, let's go out, but you can't tell anyone and you've got to do this. I was like, you're kind of bossing me around.
2: Yeah, and bro, I kind of want to make sure someone knows that I'm safe.
1: Literally. Anyway, dating. Another week in the life. It never gets good, does it?
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5: 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In Pennant Hills, watch out for a multi-vehicle crash. Boundary Road and Bellamy Street. Greenacre, another crash. Juno Parade at Acacia Avenue. And in St. Susie, Captain Cook Bridge remains closed both ways due to an earlier crash. 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
7: Hey, I'm Michaela Savage. More details have now been released about a horror crash that's killed three people. Police say they tried to speak to a man at a home in Sydney South early this morning, but he left in a white Audi before they could talk. Later, police were called to a crash in San Susi, where the Audi had rolled over a concrete barrier and landed on a blue Toyota. Investigations are ongoing. Police in Melbourne say they've busted a meth trafficking syndicate in the eastern suburbs. Seven people are facing serious charges following a series of raids. Donald Trump says Tulsi Gabbard has done an incredible job after she announced her resignation as Director of National Intelligence. She says she wants to be with her husband, who's been diagnosed with a rare form of bone cancer. And another group of women with links to ISIS and their children have arrived in Syria's capital. It's understood they'll leave Damascus and could arrive in Australia as early as next week. The government has warned the so-called ISIS brides they'll face the full force of the law if they're found to have committed any crimes.
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7: Increasing showers for Sydney, a top of 22 degrees. And today, FM's 100K payday is the easiest big cash contest in Sydney, with more winners more often. 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

0: right around the country, you got Lucy and Nikki and...
1: Mirror, mirror on the wall, who's the smartest of them all? It's about to get tricky. Lucy versus Nikki.
0: Oh, yeah. Okay. So if you're new here, there are five questions. Lucy and Nikki must buzz in with their name when they know the answer. If the first person gets the answer wrong, the other gets a chance to answer and claim a point. Best of five wins. We go to a tiebreaker if it's even. And girls, you were taking on 2000s movies.
2: Ooh,
3: oh, feels like just yesterday, really, doesn't it?
0: Yeah.
2: What a great era of films.
3: Yes.
2: Like, they just don't do them like they used to in the 2000s.
0: They don't. All right, question one. What 2014 comedy featured the plastics and the quote,
3: Nikki!

0: This Saturday morning, you got Lucy and Nikki from the Happy Hour with Lucy and Nikki podcast. You can grab it right now on the Listener app. Ladies, what is on there this week?
1: Ooh, well, we had just some of our regular punter submissions where, which actually are the most popular episodes that we do. It just means basically our audience writes in and we chat and unpack.
2: We do like all sort of themes. Like we'll do like crazy travel stories, crazy stories from the bedroom, advice with the queen. So if you're listening and you ever do want to write into the podcast, you can go to our website, Happy Hour with Lucy and Nikki. There's like a submission form. So we love hearing from you guys. There's always great stories.
1: Yeah, the podcast is actually super fun at the moment. Well, I mean, it's always fun, but it's super fun at the moment because we're doing all these renos. So stay tuned, guys. Look at our socials to see some of the magic that we've done to our new studio. It's so exciting.
2: Yes, and we had a big week this week, Luce. We actually just cracked the top 10 podcasts on this particular ranker that some people go off. So, yeah, we were pretty stoked about that.
1: I know. We've never done it before, guys, either. In our, I think the podcast we've had for 7 years, we've never cracked this top 10. So,
2: good day in the
1: office.
2: I mean,
1: we're on
2: the
1: up, doll. Should we go for drinks?
2: Yeah, may as well. Feels
1: any excuse.
2: Right.
0: Any
2: feels
0: excuse.
2: Right. Bit of brunch.
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6: 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Today's Sydney traffic.
7: 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San Suzy Captain Cook Bridge remains closed both ways due to an earlier crash. Carlingford reports of a crash on Pennant Hills Road. Traffic is building both ways and it's all clear into the domestic and international airport terminals. 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
1: Lucy and Nikki's Toast of the Weekend.
2: Okay, guys, this is the fun part of the day where we get to toast to something that's happening on the weekend. Very self-explanatory, really.
3: All right, take it away. Go, Shawnee. You go first.
0: You want me to go first? All right.
3: Yeah, I'm going to just mix up the order
0: this week. I'm going to toast to spending time with your parents if you can, because that's what I'm doing this weekend.
3: That's nice.
0: I'm hanging
3: darling.
0: With my parents.
2: What, your mum and your dad?
0: My mum and my stepdad.
2: Okay. Beautiful. Yeah, okay. I was going to say, your mum and your dad in the same room. Crazy.
0: No. I actually have Christmas with my mum and dad. They actually have a really good relationship.
2: Oh, nice.
0: Which is good.
2: Nice.
0: I'm very lucky. So I don't have to pick at Christmas time. But yeah, no, I don't live in the same state as my parents. So I'm spending time with them this weekend and I just love doing that. So I'm toasting to that.
3: Oh, I love that. To family.
2: And on that note, I will be spending this weekend with my brother. It's his final farewell before he ventures back to Canada. For 4 months. And,
3: Cheers to that.
2: He was a very integral part of the radio show at one stage, guys. So make sure you let him know you're going to miss him.
3: Yes, good one. And keeping on the family trajectory, I'm going to toast to my mum because she just celebrated her birthday this week.
2: Aww.
3: So happy birthday
2: Bernie.
3: To
2: happy birthday, Bernie
3: Bean. Her name's actually Denise, but we call her Bernie. But anyway, don't ask. Happy birthday, mum.
2: Oh, bless, guys. Well, everyone have a great weekend and we'll see you all next Friday night.
0: Yeah, bye.
1: Lucy and Nikki. Lucy and Nikki. For your Saturday morning. 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
5: 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Today's Sydney traffic.
6: 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San Suzy Captain Cook Bridge remains closed both ways due to an earlier crash. Carlingford reports of a crash on Pennant Hills Road. Traffic is building both ways, and it's all clear into the domestic and international airport terminals. 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